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4: Hey there, I'm Kid Kelly with your top 25 hot hits for this week. Here's the title track from this guy's 15th studio album, produced by Chic's Nile Rodgers. Now, beneath this party sound, the lyrics describe hiding true feelings behind a happy face. Red, blue, dance the blues. Hot hit 25 is David Bowie with Let's Dance.

You have 80s hot hits here on the weekend with Def Leppard, number 24, Rock of Ages. My name is Kid Kelly, counting down your top 25 for this week. Here's a song written by songwriting queen Diane Warren. It actually, though, marked her breakthrough as a songwriter. It reached number 3 on the Hot 100 and number 1 on both the R&B hip-hop and adult contemporary charts. And let's not forget about the incredibly talented family DeBarge. Hot hit 23 this week is Rhythm of

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1: Look at that. 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It's bad news.
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9: Welcome back. I'm Kid Kelly. Got your top 25 hot hits for the week ending October 3rd, 2026. Hey, you, here's a 1981 rock anthem that appeared on Loverboy's second album, Get Lucky. Originally titled Peace of My Heart, or Everybody's Waiting for the Weekend, band member Mike Reno and a record executive suggested the final title, Working for the Weekend. Hot hit 22, this is Loverboy.

I'm on, Chameleon. My name's Kid Killian. Karma Chameleon Culture Club is hot hit number 21. Top 25 hot hits happening in front of your very ears right now. And band member Jonathan Cain came up with a title and hook after his father encouraged him not to give up. Bandmate Steve Perry and Jonathan Cain drew lyrical inspiration from Los Angeles street life and late-night views from Detroit. Despite its global success and 18 times platinum certification, Journey never filmed the official cinematic video for the single. This week's hot hit number 20, Journey, Don't Stop Believing.

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4: 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I'm Kid Kelly with your top 25 hot hits for this week. 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
3: Hi, I'm Derek Yules Jr., Region 6 Director for Civitan International, and I'd like to personally invite you to join us in Clarksville on Wednesday, October 21st for a special Civitan gathering. We're honored to welcome Tennessee Secretary of State Trey Hargett as our special guest. We'll meet in the activities room at Hilldale United Methodist Church, 1751 Madison Street in Clarksville. Lunch begins at 11:30 a.m., with our program beginning at noon. This is a great opportunity for Civitans from Clarksville and throughout the surrounding area of Middle Tennessee to come together, enjoy some fellowship, and hear directly from one of Tennessee's statewide leaders. So mark your calendar for October 21st and make plans to join us as Region 6 welcomes Secretary of State Trey Hargett. We'd love to have you with us. Remember, we are stronger together. I hope to see you there.
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4: 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Welcome back to your favorite place every weekend at this time. At least it's mine. My name's Kid Kelly with 90s Backtracks and your top 25 hot hits for the week ending October 3rd. Now, despite its upbeat sound, this song is about an addiction and emptiness. After five demos around the San Francisco Bay Area, the band finally finalized the mix with guitars, brushes, and a drum machine. It peaked at number 4 and spent 43 weeks on the U.S. Hot 100. Here's Third Eye Blind, 3EB with Hot Hit 19 this week, Semi-Charmed Life.

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0: 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That's Meredith Brooks with Bitch. Before it, Backstreet Boys did As Long As You Love Me, and I Got You Semisonics Closing Time. We're hanging out this time every weekend, same time, same place. Your top 10 for the week ending October 3rd continues with music from Prince and Sean Mullins and a bunch more next. Hang here.
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the city. Down that street about a half a mile. And all her friends tell her she's so pretty. 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'Cause even her smile looks like a frown.

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5: Hi, I'm Derek Yules Jr., Region 6 Director for Civitan International, and I'd like to personally invite you to join us in Clarksville on Wednesday, October 21st for a special Civitan gathering. We're honored to welcome Tennessee Secretary of State Trey Hargett as our special guest. We'll meet in the activities room at Hilldale United Methodist Church, 1751 Madison Street in Clarksville. Lunch begins at 11:30 a.m., with our program beginning at noon. This is a great opportunity for Civitans from Clarksville and throughout the surrounding area of Middle Tennessee to come together, enjoy some fellowship, and hear directly from one of Tennessee's statewide leaders. So mark your calendar for October 21st and make plans to join us as Region 6 welcomes Secretary of State Trey Hargett. We'd love to have you with us. Remember, we are stronger together. I hope to see you there.
6: 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My name's Kid Kelly with your top 25 hot hits for the week ending October 3rd. Now, this song reflects the band's lead singer's experience caring for his mother with her battle with Hodgkin's lymphoma. Written from the perspective of his childhood, the song appeared as the third track and single for the band's diamond-certified 1996 debut album, Yourself or Someone Like You. 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

0: 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And there it is, number one for the week ending October 3rd, 2026, of your top 25. I'm your baby tonight, Whitney Houston. My name's Kid Kelly. I'll see you back here next weekend, same time, same place. Thanks for being true. Thanks for being you. Thank you for listening.
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0: On your way in for a Monday, we have a couple of crashes early this morning. One of those, Tiny Town Road in front of Kroger near Needmore Road in Clarksville and Hopkinsville, mile marker 11 southbound on the Pinneral Parkway. I'm Lee Irwin.
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0: A look around your community. A man has been found guilty of murdering his nephew at a convenience store in Clarksville in 2023. Danyon Dowlin was found guilty of first-degree murder in the shooting death of Anton Gray at the store on Craft Street. Dowlin was sentenced to life in prison. Indian Hills Elementary School in Hopkinsville has welcomed a therapy dog to help provide comfort to the students. The dog...

0: On your way in, Clarksville Dispatch has given us an update on that earlier crash, Needmore Road and Tiny Town Road near Kroger. Now, the northbound lane of Needmore Road is blocked. Once again, that roadway is blocked. Wanted you to know about that. I'm Lee Irwin.
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9: Here is a look around your community. A man has been found guilty of murdering his nephew at a convenience store in Clarksville in 2023. Danyon Dowlin was found guilty of first-degree murder in the shooting death of Anton Gray at the store on Craft Street. Dowlin was sentenced to life in prison. Indian Hills Elementary School in Hopkinsville has welcomed a therapy dog to help provide comfort to the students. The dog, named Hilly, was adopted by the school's guidance counselor, Shara Pinson. Hilly has been trained for her role as a therapy dog. And Austin Peay football picked up another big win at their homecoming game on Saturday. The Govs down New Haven 42-17. It was the Govs' first ever regular season home game as a top 10 FCS team. For more, go to the Clarksville Now. And Krish's first ever regular season home game as a top 10 FCS team. For more, go to the Clarksville Now. And Christian County Now at...
10: This morning, we started off in the 50s and 60s, but a cold front will continue to come through. That sets us up to have highs very similar to yesterday in the upper 70s and lower 80s. We are going to have plenty of sunshine through the afternoon, though. I'm News 2 meteorologist Shelby Mack.

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0: On your way in this morning, we should let you know that school zones are getting very busy. Christian County Schools, they are on their fall break, but we still have Clarksville, Montgomery County Schools in session this week. So remember to take it easy in the school zones. I'm Lee Irwin.
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0: So look around your community. A man has been found guilty of murdering his nephew at a convenience store in Clarksville in 2023. Danyon Dowlin was found guilty of first-degree murder in the shooting death of Anton Gray at the store on Craft Street. Dowlin was sentenced to life in prison. Indian Hills Elementary.

0: Elementary School in Hopkinsville has welcomed a therapy dog to help provide comfort to the students. The dog, named Hilly, was adopted by the school's guidance counselor, Shara Pinson. Hilly has been trained for her role as a therapy dog. And Austin Peay football picked up another big win at their homecoming game on Saturday. The Govs downed New Haven 42-17. It was the Govs' first ever regular season home game as a top 10 FCS team. For more, go to the Clarksville Now and Christian County Now app.
1: Temperatures this morning are starting off in the 50s and 60s, but a cold front will continue to come through. That sets us up to have highs very similar to yesterday in the upper 70s and lower 80s. We are going to have plenty of sunshine through the afternoon, though. I'm News 2 meteorologist Shelby Mack.

0: On your way in this morning, none of our dispatchers are reporting any major traffic hazards happening right now. We can let you know if you are commuting and driving to Nashville. Those eastbound lanes of I-24 are clear. I'm Lee Irwin.
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0: To look around your community. A man has been found guilty of murdering his nephew at a convenience store in Clarksville in 2023. Danyon Dowlin was found guilty of first-degree murder in the shooting death of Anton Gray at the store on Craft Street. Dowlin was sentenced to life in prison. Indian Hills Elementary School in Hopkinsville has welcomed a therapy dog to help provide comfort to the students. The dog, named Hilly, was adopted by the school's guidance counselor, Shara Pinson. Hilly has been trained for her role as a therapy dog. And Austin Peay football picked up another big win at their homecoming game on Saturday. The Govs downed New Haven 42-17. It was the Govs' first ever regular season home game as a top 10 FCS team. For more, go to the Clarksville Now and Christian County Now app.
9: Rewind weather. Temperatures this morning are starting off in the 50s and 60s, but a cold front will continue to come through. That sets us up to have highs very similar to yesterday in the upper 70s and lower 80s. We are going to have plenty of sunshine through the afternoon, though. I'm News 2 meteorologist Shelby Mack.

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0: On your way in, we have a Monday morning happening. And earlier, we talked about the eastbound lanes of I-24. Our Smartway map is showing a little bit of backed up traffic. Now, this is at exit 19 in the eastbound lanes of I-24. I'm Lee Irwin.
1: For live traffic cams and more,

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9: A look around your community. A man has been found guilty of murdering his nephew at a convenience store in Clarksville in 2023. Danyon Dowlin was found guilty of first-degree murder in the shooting death of Anton Gray at the store on Craft Street. Dowlin was sentenced to life in prison. Indian Hills Elementary School in Hopkinsville has welcomed a therapy dog to help provide comfort to the students. The dog, named Hilly, was adopted by the school's guidance counselor, Shara Pinson. Hilly has been trained for her role as a therapy dog. And Austin Peay football picked up another big win at their homecoming game on Saturday. The Govs down New Haven 42-17. It was the Govs' first ever regular season home game as a top 10 FCS team. For more, go to the Clarksville Now and Christian County Now app.
10: Temperatures this morning are starting off in the 50s and 60s, but a cold front will continue to come through. That sets us up to have highs very similar to yesterday in the upper 70s and lower 80s. We are going to have plenty of sunshine through the afternoon, though. I'm News 2 meteorologist Shelby Mack.

0: On your way in, we've got a final look of our Monday morning traffic. And in Christian County, the northbound lanes of the Pinerel Parkway, Interstate 169. There was an earlier crash at mile marker 15, and they are clearing that up now, so it should be done soon. I'm Lee Irwin.
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0: Here is a look around your community. A man has been found guilty of murdering his nephew at a convenience store in Clarksville in 2023. Danyon Dowlin was found guilty of first-degree murder in the shooting death of Anton Gray at the store on Craft Street. Dowlin was sentenced to life in prison. Indian Hills Elementary School in Hopkinsville has welcomed a therapy dog to help provide comfort to the students.

0: The dog, named Hilly, was adopted by the school's guidance counselor, Shara Pinson. Hilly has been trained for her role as a therapy dog. And Austin Peay football picked up another big win at their homecoming game on Saturday. The Govs down New Haven 42-17. It was the Govs' first ever regular season home game as a top 10 FCS team. 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
1: Temperatures this morning are starting off in the 50s and 60s, but a cold front will continue to come through. That sets us up to have highs very similar to yesterday in the upper 70s and lower 80s. We are going to have plenty of sunshine through the afternoon, though. I'm News 2 meteorologist Shelby Mack.

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0: We're starting to see traffic pick up a little bit more already this afternoon out in Clarksville. Seeing some backed up traffic on Wilma Rudolph Boulevard by Dunbar Cave Road and around those school zones. Also, if you're heading towards Christian County, I-24 westbound by exit 89 is moving pretty slow around that construction. I'm Dana Carmona.
1: For live traffic cams and more, go to ClarksvilleNow.com.
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0: We're starting to see traffic pick up a little bit more already this afternoon out in Clarksville. Seeing some backed up traffic on Wilma Rudolph Boulevard by Dunbar Cave Road and around those school zones. Also, if you're heading towards Christian County, I-24 westbound by exit 89 is moving pretty slow around that construction. I'm Dana Carmona.
1: For live traffic cams and more, go to ClarksvilleNow.com.
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0: out in Clarksville is getting pretty backed up out on Providence Boulevard this afternoon. If you're coming from downtown heading towards Peacher's Mill, it is moving very slow in that area, backed up all the way to the intersection on Riverside Drive. Also, another area moving pretty slow is Warfield Boulevard and over around Dunbar Cave. I'm Dana Carmona.
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0: out in Clarksville is getting pretty backed up out on Providence Boulevard this afternoon. If you're coming from downtown, heading towards Peacher's Mill, it is moving very slow in that area, backed up all the way to the intersection on Riverside Drive. Also, another area moving pretty slow is Warfield Boulevard and over around Dunbar Cave. I'm Dana Carmona.
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0: Out in Clarksville, we're seeing a pretty major backup out on 101st heading towards Peacher's Mill. A lot of slow-moving traffic in that area. Also on Providence Boulevard, slow-moving traffic coming from downtown. It is backed up all the way through that intersection on Riverside Drive. So if you're heading this way, give yourself some extra time. I'm Dana Carmona.
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0: Out in Clarksville, we're seeing a pretty major backup out on 101st heading towards Peacher's Mill. A lot of slow-moving traffic in that area. Also on Providence Boulevard, slow-moving traffic coming from downtown. It is backed up all the way through that intersection on Riverside Drive. So if you're heading this way, give yourself some extra time. I'm Dana Carmona.
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